0: 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They'll be so lonely they could die.
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1: 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What number is this, Chip?
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1: Okay, no, I mean, like, don't get excited, man. It's because I'm short, I know.

pretended hard to be. 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I came home unexpected.